0: 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Ministry of External Affairs asks Indian citizens not to undertake Kailash Mansarovar Yatra without all required travel documents. US military strikes multiple targets in Iran for second day at the direction of President Donald Trump. Death toll in Venezuela's earthquakes rises to 1,430 as rescuers continue search for survivors. And India's Kidambi Srikanth enters final of men's singles event at US Open Badminton in California. Prime Minister Narendra Modi will hold talks with President of Seychelles, Patrick Hermini, today. Both leaders will review the full spectrum of bilateral cooperation and exchange views on regional and international issues of mutual interest. A report.
1: Today, Prime Minister Modi is scheduled to address the National Assembly of Seychelles and interact with members of Indian diaspora. Later, Prime Minister Modi will participate in the National Day celebration at Roche Kemen. The ministry said that a continued

0: Contingent of the Indian Defence Forces, along with two Indian Navy ships, will also take part in the celebrations. Prime Minister Narendra Modi is on a three-day visit to Seychelles to attend the Golden Jubilee celebrations of the National Day of Seychelles as the guest of honour. This visit reaffirms the strong and enduring friendship between India and Seychelles and strengthens the shared commitment of both nations to enhance bilateral ties across all sectors. Akshit Vaidyana, Akashwani News, Delhi.
1: Earlier yesterday, Prime Minister Modi visited the Botanical Gardens and attended a tree planting ceremony in Victoria. He also visited the giant tortoise enclosure at the Botanical Garden. Following this, Mr. Modi interacted with the members of the Indian diaspora. The Prime Minister reached Victoria yesterday on a three-day visit to the Seychelles. He was received by President of Seychelles, Dr. Patrick Hermini, at the airport. Prime Minister Narendra Modi will share his thoughts with the people of the country and abroad in the Mann Ki Baat program on Akashwani at 11 this morning. It will be the 135th episode of the monthly radio program. The program will be broadcast across the entire Akashwani and Doordarshan network, the AIR news website and the News on AIR mobile app. It will also be live streamed on the YouTube channels of AIR News, DD News, the PMO and the Ministry of Information and Broadcasting. Akashwani will broadcast the program in regional languages immediately after the Hindi broadcast. The External Affairs Ministry has advised the Indian citizens not to commence the Kailash Mansarovar Yatra until they have obtained all the required travel documents for the complete journey. The ministry has issued the advisory after receiving requests for assistance from Indian pilgrims stranded in Nepal while undertaking the Yatra through private tour operators. A report.
2: The External Affairs Ministry said that some Indian citizens undertaking the Kailash Mansarovar Yatra through private tour operators traveled to Nepal without obtaining the mandatory entry permit and visa required for entering China. As a result, several pilgrims have been stranded and sought assistance from the ministry. It advised pilgrims not to begin the Yatra without confirmed travel documents, saying that traveling in anticipation of obtaining the necessary permits could lead to difficulties during the journey. The ministry has also urged pilgrims to verify that their tour operators is duly registered and authorized before undertaking the pilgrimage. The advisory aims to ensure a safe and hassle-free pilgrimage and prevent inconvenience to devotees. With Rohan, this is Ankit Kumar, Akashwani News, Delhi.
1: Union Home and Cooperation Minister Amit Shah will officially launch the PM Family Care Tracker pilot project in Gandhinagar this evening. This new initiative is aimed at improving health care tracking and welfare accessibility for families. Mr. Shah will also attend a special Chintan Shivir for booth presidents and Shakti Kendra in charges in Ahmedabad, during which he will review grassroots strategies and interact with local party members. Union Minister of State and for Health and Family Welfare Anupriya Patel has said that India has made significant progress in healthcare over the past 12 years and is working toward the broader goal of universal health coverage, ensuring accessible, affordable and quality healthcare for every citizen. Speaking at the 9th edition of the Doctors' Day Conclave in New Delhi, Ms. Patel said that the government has shifted its health approach with prevention at the center of its policy.
3: Today we have a new national health policy in place. It brings a transformative shift from sick care to wellness and a shift from curative health care to comprehensive health care, where prevention remains at the heart of our approach. There are several schemes that Government of India has rolled out in these 12 years, and one of the most transformative one is our flagship initiative of Ayushman Bharat Pradhan Mantri Jan Arogya Yojana. It's lauded as the world's biggest health assurance program, which brings in its ambit as many as 62 crore individuals.
1: The Defence Ministry has clarified the reports circulating in sections of the media claiming that the supreme sacrifice of six brave hearts during Operation Sindoor has been acknowledged publicly for the first time only recently are factually incorrect. The Ministry said the nation had paid homage to the fallen soldiers at the earliest opportunity. It said the then Director General of Military Operations had paid tribute to the six brave hearts during the official press conference on May 11 last year. The soldiers were also conferred gallantry awards. It added that the Indian Army's official social media platforms had also carried tributes to the brave hearts. This is Akashwani giving you the news. For quick news updates round the clock, follow us on our X handle at AIR News Alerts. And for details of stories and more, log on to our website www.newsonair.gov.in and download News on

0: Yeah, yeah, rap. The U.S. military has said it struck multiple targets in Iran for the second consecutive day at the direction of President Donald Trump as a fragile ceasefire came under renewed strain. In a post on social media, U.S. Central Command said that American military aircraft targeted Iranian military surveillance infrastructure, communication systems, air defense sites, drone storage facilities, and mine layer capabilities in response to an attack on a merchant vessel on Friday. U.S. Central Command said Iranian forces attacked the oil tanker Kiku with a one-way attack drone. The tanker was carrying more than 2 million barrels of crude oil while transiting the Strait of Hormuz. The U.S. military said Iran had a chance to honor the ceasefire agreement but elected not to when its forces attacked the Kiku. Iranian state television reported explosions in an area just north of the Strait of Hormuz. The death toll in Venezuela's earthquakes has risen to 1,430. The latest figures were released as rescuers continued the search for survivors of the 1-2 punch of 7.2 and 7.5 magnitude earthquakes that devastated the South American nation on Wednesday. A report.
1: Venezuela's government has said families reported at least 68,900 people missing 3 days after the earthquakes devastated the South American nation. The National Assembly President Jorge Rodriguez said tens of thousands of people are still working around the clock on search and rescue operations. Meanwhile, the Venezuelan Foundation for Seismological Research, FUNVISIS, reported that 4.1 magnitude earthquake was felt across the central region of Venezuela yesterday. The state seismological agency said the epicenter of the latest tremor was located about 35 kilometers west of La Guaira, a key port city on the country's central coast that was declared a disaster zone after sustaining extensive damage from the Wednesday's two powerful earthquake. The agency reported that the quake occurred at a shallow depth of 5 kilometers, which typically amplifies around shaking and increases the potential for structural damages. Seismologists continue to monitor the region closely, with the Venezuelan Foundation for Seismological Research maintaining round-the-clock surveillance. With Rupesh's report, Jigyasa Pandey for Akashwani News, Delhi.
0: And now moving on to sports news. In badminton, India's Kidambi Srikanth stormed into the men's singles final of the U.S. Open Championship in California today. Srikanth defeated Japan's Yudai Okimoto 22-20, 15-21, 21-19 in a hard-fought semifinal. The former world number one had booked his place in the last four with a 21-9, 12-21, 21-8 victory over Liao Zhoufu of Chinese Taipei in the quarterfinals. In football, in FIFA World Cup 2026, the Democratic Republic of Congo created history by reaching the knockout stage of the World Cup for the first time after defeating Uzbekistan 3-1 in Group K clash at Atlanta Stadium this morning. In another Group K fixture, Portugal and Colombia played out a goalless draw at Miami Stadium in Florida this morning. Earlier, England defeated Panama 2-0 in their Group L match in the United States. In another Group L fixture, Croatia beat Ghana 2-1 in Philadelphia, United States. In chess, Goa's 14-year-old international master Ethan Vaz has become India's 96th grandmaster after securing his third and final grandmaster Norm at the Sarajevo GM Mixed Tournament at Bosnia and Herzegovina. Ethan won the tournament, finishing ahead of 10 grandmasters. In the ICC Women's T20 World Cup, India will take on Australia in their final Group A match at Lord's Cricket Ground in London today. The match is scheduled to begin at 7 p.m. Indian Standard Time. Led by Harmanpreet Kaur, the women in blue are currently placed second in the Group A standings, having won three of their four matches. As part of our series, Prakriti Ki Baat Akashwani Ke Saath, we bring you a conversation on Chhattisgarh's Garbage Cafe. Run by Ambikapur Municipal Corporation, the cafe offers meals in exchange for plastic waste. In the program, we speak to Ritesh Saini, in charge of the Garbage Cafe.
2: We have a total collection of 50 to 55 tons of garbage every day. Garbage Cafe has reached all over the world from Ambikapur. The most important aspect of plastic recycling is that the quality of plastic should be good. If the plastic gets mixed with sewage, soil or other waste, it becomes difficult to recycle.
3: Prakriti Ki Baat, Akashwani Ke Saath.
0: To listen to the conversation, tune into 100.1 Akashvani Gold this morning at 9:10 a.m. You can also listen to it on News on AIR app and News on AIR official.

0: YouTube channel. The India Meteorological Department, IMD, has issued a red color warning for very heavy rainfall with isolated extremely heavy rainfall over Assam, Meghalaya, Sub-Himalayan West Bengal and Sikkim today. The IMD said conditions are favorable for further advance of southwest monsoon into some more parts of Gujarat, Madhya Pradesh, Chhattisgarh, Jharkhand, Bihar and some parts of Uttar Pradesh and Uttarakhand during the next 2 to 3 days. And now for a look at today's newspapers, it's over to Shagun Chopra.
1: Thank you, Naresh. News about Prime Minister Narendra Modi's Seychelles visit figure prominently on the front pages of newspapers this morning. The Times of India carries a picture of PM Modi feeding a 194-year-old giant tortoise, Jonathan, considered the world's oldest living land animal, during his visit to the National Botanical Garden there. The Ram Temple Trust has confirmed that its General Secretary Champat Rai and member Anil Mishra have tendered their resignations amid allegations of irregularities in donations, reports Hindustan Times. Iran-US trade, fresh attacks in worst escalation post-deal, writes the Financial Express, adding that each side says the other is violating the interim ceasefire. Under the headline, How Schools Breach Children's Data Privacy, the Economic Times reports that photos and videos of school children are posted on school websites and social media feeds without parental consent, potentially violating DPDP Act, exposing kids to online abuse and risks. In its editorial, captioned Plutocracy Gone Crazy, the Statesman writes that artificial intelligence has already taken away entry-level accounting, customer service, reporting and administrative support jobs. Significantly, in the first 10 months of 2025, AI was responsible for 11 lakh layoffs in the US tech sector. The paper adds that Anthropic, the present leader in AI technology, has called for stricter regulation of AI, warning of joblessness and even creation of bioweapons should AI remain unregulated, concluding that we can only ignore these warnings at our peril. And finally, arm in arm, Indians in US savor taste of home. Retailers push diaspora demand with WhatsApp alerts and neighborhood vans as mango exports from India seen rising 30% this season, notes the Economic Times. And with that, it's back to you, Naresh.
0: Thank you, Shagun. And now before we end the bulletin, the headlines once again. Prime Minister Narendra Modi to hold talks with President of Seychelles, Patrick Hermini, today to also address Seychelles National Assembly and interact with members of Indian diaspora. Prime Minister to share his thoughts in Mann Ki Baat program on Akashvani at 11 this morning. Ministry of External Affairs asks Indian citizens not to undertake Kailash Mansarovar Yatra without all required travel documents. US military strikes multiple targets in Iran for second day at the direction of President Donald Trump. Death toll in Venezuela's earthquakes rises to 1,430 as rescuers continue search for survivors. And India's Kidambi Srikant enters final of men's singles event at US Open Badminton in California. And with that, we end the morning news. Have a nice day.

This is Akashvani Shillong, the Northeast News Bulletin, read by Rikinti Marwin. Before we begin the news headlines, Mizoram achieves 100% digitization of enumeration forms in the ongoing special intensive revision of electoral rolls. Assam to bring historic Vrindavani Vastra, an iconic 16th century Assamese textile masterpiece preserved in the United Kingdom for public display. Rescue operation continues in the flash flood affected Posa area of Arunachal Pradesh, and two-day international conference and women farmers and sustainable organic agriculture concludes in Shillong. And now the news in details. Mizoram has achieved 100% digitization of enumeration forms in the ongoing Special Intensive Revision, SIR, of electoral rolls in accordance with instruction from the Election Commission of India 3 days before the deadline set by the Central Poll Panel. Officials of the State Chief Electoral Officer Office said that Mizoram is the first among 16 states and 3 union territories to complete the digitization process in a third phase of the SIR. The official said 1,301 booth level officers have been engaged in the enumeration process across the state since May 30th and have managed to complete the task before the June 28 deadline. There were 5,59,123 electors in the last SIR of 2005, while the number of electorate increased to 8,75,068, that is 4,23,397 male and 4,51,671 female.

Tamil voters in 2025. Assam Legislative Assembly Speaker Rajneet Kumar Das on Saturday expressed confidence that the historic Vrindavani Vastra, an iconic 16th century Assamese textile masterpiece preserved in the United Kingdom, would be brought to the state for public display, adding that efforts are also underway to showcase another rare Assamese textile housed in a museum in Paris. Speaking to reporters, Das said the initiative to bring the Vrindavani Vastra to Assam has been pursued for several years and has now received strong support from Chief Minister Himanta Biswa Sarma. Mizoram Home Minister K. Sapdanga has dismissed speculation of infighting within the ruling ZPM and denied claims that he was seeking to replace Laldu Hama, calling the rumours false and baseless. Speaking to the media person, Sapdanga said the ZPM government is united and focused on completing its five-year mandate. On the recent portfolio reshuffle, he said, the allocation of departments is solely the Chief Minister's prerogative and reaffirmed his commitment to working under Laldu Homa's leadership. He also said the introduction of the e-office system has expedited official processes, including RTI replies, and stressed that the accuracy of responses is more important than their speed. Sapdanga added that reforms such as biometric attendance and the abolition of the Aikal Luck practice have improved discipline and efficiency in government offices. Arunachal Pradesh Governor Lieutenant General Retired K.T. Parnaik chaired a high-level review meeting at Lok Bhavan in Itanagar to assess the measures being undertaken by the state police for the safety and protection of women and children. The governor stressed the need to strengthen the Directorate of Prosecution. Calling for a whole-of-state approach, he urged the active participation of all sections of society, including Gaon Buras, community leaders, educational institutions, parents and civil society organizations. He said deputy commissioners and superintendent of police must take up the issue in mission mode and to ensure coordinated efforts at the district level. In Arunachal Pradesh, one more body was recovered on Saturday during the search and rescue operation in the flash flood affected Posa area by the SDRF team in K.E. Panyur district. Deputy Commissioner of K.E. Panyur, Shweta Nagarkoti, informed that so far two bodies have been recovered while three persons are still missing. The search and rescue operation will resume today. The Potin Kimin Road remains closed due to persistent landslides and continuous earth slippage. Police personnel have been deployed at vulnerable locations along the Pitapul-Potin Road to facilitate landslide clearance operations, regulate traffic and ensure public safety. Road restoration work is continuing on a war footing, with priority being given to emergency vehicles, essential supplies and engineering equipment to restore connectivity at the earliest. The Meghalaya Cricket Association has suspended its Khetri Royanal Karkamni and imposed a lifetime ban on the coach and team manager of the state's under-23 women's cricket team after the Meghalaya State Commission for Women found sexual harassment allegations against them to be true. MCA President James Sangma said the association has accepted the commission's findings and will implement all its recommendations. Karkamni was suspended for allegedly failing to act on the complaints, while the coach and team manager were dismissed with immediate effect and permanently barred. Sangma said the complaints were submitted to previous MCA office bearers in December 2025 and came to the notice of the present leadership only after reaching the Women's Commission. The two-day international conference on women farmers and sustainable organic agriculture concluded in Shillong, bringing together around 400 delegates from more than 10 countries under the theme Women Farmers Leading Change Globally for Organic Food Systems. The conference culminated with the signing of an MOU between Magnolia and iFoam Organics Asia to strengthen international collaboration in organic farming. Delegates also adopted a conference declaration committing to global organic standards and women's leadership in agriculture. Key announcements include the launch of Phase 2 of the Meghalaya State Organic Mission 2024-28, backed by an investment of ₹295 crore to bring an additional 44,000 hectares and 46,000 farmers under certified organic cultivation.
Tripura Governor Indra Sena Reddy Nallu has described senior

citizens as a valuable asset to the nation and stressed on the need to create opportunities for society to benefit from their knowledge and experience. The governor made these remarks while visiting the Ashray Pensioners' Home at Kunjaban, Agartala, where he interacted with the elderly residents and listened to their concerns. Expressing concern over the rising incidence of cyber fraud targeting senior citizens, the governor said fraudsters often intimidate and deceive elderly people through various means. He emphasized the importance of creating greater awareness among senior citizens to protect them from such scams. Nine players of the Indian women's football team from Manipur called on Chief Minister Yumnam Khemchan Singh on Saturday and apprised him of the achievements of Manipuri footballers at the national and international levels, while also highlighting the need to further strengthen women's football in the state. The nine Manipuri players were part of the winning team of the 6th South Asian Football Federation Women's Championship held in Goa. Some of them also represented India in the AFC Women's Asian Cup held in Australia after the Indian women's team qualified for the tournament for the first time in 23 years. The players appealed to the Chief Minister

0: fraudsters often intimidate and deceive elderly people through various means. He emphasized the importance of creating greater awareness among senior citizens to protect them from such scams. Nine players of the Indian women's football team from Manipur called on Chief Minister Yumnam Khimchand Singh on Saturday and apprised him of the achievements of Manipuri footballers at the national and international levels, while also highlighting the need to further strengthen women's football in the state. The nine Manipuri players were part of the winning team of the 6th South Asian Football Federation Women's Championship held in Goa. Some of them also represented India in the AFC Women's Asian Cup held in Australia after the Indian women's team qualified for the tournament for the first time in 23 years. The players appealed to the Chief Minister to extend continued support towards women's football in the state. Arunachal Pradesh Chief Minister Pema Khandu flagged off Operation Arunodai, a unique civil military expedition to open the trekking route from Thingbu village to Bajrang Peak in Tawang district. The expedition is being jointly undertaken by the Indian Army and the National Institute of Mountaineering and Adventure Sports. In a social media post, the Chief Minister said the expedition will unlock the adventure tourism potential of Arunachal Pradesh while creating new opportunities for local communities and bringing greater visibility to the frontier state. The first academic session of the new Ayurvedic College in Tripura will begin this academic year from the Ayush Hospital at Chandrapur and the Udaipur on a temporary basis. Health and Family Welfare Secretary Kiran Gitte said the first two batches of students will study here while the permanent campus is being developed at Dipania. The new campus, expected to be completed within 2 years, will include college, hospital, hostels and the principal's residence. During a visit to the proposed site at Dipania and the Chandrapur Integrated Ayush Hospital, Gitte reviewed the hospital's infrastructure and services. Before we wind up the news headlines once again, Mizoram achieves 100% digitization of enumeration forms in the ongoing special intensive revision of electoral rolls. Assam to bring historic Vindravani Vastra, an iconic 16th century Assamese textile masterpiece preserved in the United Kingdom for public display. Rescue operation continues in the flash flood affected Posa area of Arunachal Pradesh. And 2-day international conference on women farmers and sustainable organic agriculture concludes in Shillong. With that, we end the Northeast News Bulletin from Akashvani Shillong. Have a nice day.
1: Akashvani Shilchar. Everybody, Nojul Gidishunbin, Onandita Chakraborty Poribeshonai.

0: ꯂꯩꯕꯥꯛ ꯅꯤꯡꯕ ꯏꯁꯩ ꯑꯃ ꯇꯥꯈ꯭ꯔꯦꯀꯣ, ꯁꯥꯏꯈꯣꯝ ꯔꯤꯇꯤꯛꯅ ꯁꯛꯄ. ꯑꯗꯣ ꯍꯧꯖꯤꯛ ꯑꯩꯈꯣꯏ ꯃꯊꯪꯁꯤꯗꯤ ꯑꯣꯀ꯭ꯔꯝ ꯖꯣꯕ꯭ꯔꯥꯁꯀꯤ ꯏꯁꯩ ꯑꯃ ꯇꯥꯔꯦ. ꯑꯗꯣ ꯃꯥꯒꯤ ꯏꯁꯩꯗꯨ ꯌꯥꯝꯅ ꯅꯨꯡꯁꯤꯕ ꯑꯃ ꯌꯥꯎꯋꯦ. ꯑꯗꯣ ꯃꯥꯒꯤ ꯏꯁꯩꯗꯨ ꯌꯥꯝꯅ ꯅꯨꯡꯁꯤꯕ ꯑꯣꯏꯕꯅꯤꯅ ꯑꯩꯈꯣꯏ ꯃꯊꯪꯁꯤꯗꯤ ꯑꯣꯀ꯭ꯔꯝ 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

0: and Cointop's representative as well alongside me. The coin will get passed across to Sophie Molyneux to flip it. Harmon, your call.
1: Heads. Be back first.
0: Heads is the call. It's fallen your way. Wait for the applause. There it is. What are you going to do and why?
1: I'm going to bat first. I think it's a very important game for us, and we just thought let's just bat freely and set some decision total for us.
0: Coming off a win up north, you're now down here in London. Any changes to the side for this big clash?
1: Yes, we do have one change. Kranthi is back in the side place of Nandini Sharma.
0: And why is that?
1: I think Kranthi has been bowling really well, and I think these kind of pitches suits her. So we just thought, let's bring her back.
0: Does recent form count for anything? Because you won a series in Australia in this T20 format as well, that semi-final as well. How much do you bring in of confidence into that?
1: Well, it's a fresh day and a fresh mind, and definitely those games have given us a lot of confidence, and today's the game to just enjoy ourselves.
0: Okay. We're in London, but it feels like a home match.
1: Yes, definitely. I think weather is quite suiting us, and let's just enjoy it.
0: All the best today, Harmon.
1: Thank you.
0: So if I get you to come in, if it had fallen your way, what would you have done?
1: We're going to have a bowl, so it's worked out well.
0: There you go. Happy days. Phoebe Litchfield, we've heard in the press that she's back into the side. Any other changes, and who's out for her?
1: Yeah, Phoebe's is back in, and Alana King's missing out today.
0: And why is that? Because the two leggies have worked well for Australia so far.
1: They have, yeah. I think it's just conditions and matchups today. King's bowled really well this tournament.
2: कल हवा महल में सुनिए झलकी ब्लैक एंड व्हाइट लेखक महावीर सिंगल निर्देशन आनंद किशोर माथुर का चित्रलोक आप सुनेंगे रात्रि 8:15 पर रात्रि 9 बजे सुनिए आपके लिए रात्रि 9:30 पर सुनिए आज के फनकार कार्यक्रम 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
2: Without wicket, and Sophie would bowl the last over of the match. 3 overs, 23 runs so far she has given. She has taken a wicket, the only bowler who has taken, and this time she will bowl to Jemima Rodrigues, who has taken single. But there's a fall of a wicket in between, and then or I think she has retired her. We need to see what has happened in between. Maybe she has changed, she has retired her. So 19 overs gone, 147 for 3. Jemima goes out, and in comes Richa Ghosh. She knows that Indian management knows that they need to maximize the 6 balls as much as they can score. So Harmanpreet is a non-striker in of 38 runs of 23 deliveries, and Jemima walks herself out of the to the pavilion, and in comes Richa Ghosh this time, and she goes it from ball number one, and over. She took the aerial route. By the time ball runs to Ashley Gardner, she has a time to take for one. So 148 for 3. Last 5 balls of this over, 7.72 runs. Last 13 runs came in the last over. That actually has prompted Indian scoring rate to 7.72 runs per over. And there's a lot happening in the middle, with Jemima telling what's happening with the ball. Ball is not coming nicely onto the bat. So they think they have enough on the board. But with Australians, you push the envelope as much as you can. This time Harmanpreet dances down the wicket and lofts it over for 6.
3: ये लगा आभा का छक्का।
2: And that 6 brings India's 150. India are now 153 for 3, 154 for 3. Harmanpreet actually sends the ball, a shorter delivery, reaches the ball and lofts it over the bowler's head for a mighty one of the huge sixes of this match. And that took India total to 153. Harmanpreet on 44, 24 deliveries she has paid. Minilo from nursery, and this time to Harmanpreet. Again, lofts it down. We need to see, has it got enough elevation? And it does. One more 6.
3: Ye laga aabha ka chakka.
2: That brings 50 for Harmanpreet. This